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Top 5 countdown kicks off coming up at 9. The 5 biggest songs on the way. Last night, Boston, Stella Lefty was number 1. Find out who's on that number 1 spot coming up right at 9.

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2: 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Capital City weather.
3: Sun and 83 tomorrow, then sun and 78. Perfect on Sunday. It's Electric 1027. 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

0: at Brick 1027 to get to Tame Impala. 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Harry Styles, the kid, the Roy and Kehlani is on the way too.
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Natasha is hanging in Charleston tonight to kick off the weekend. 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
2: 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Today on the show, we're going to hear from last week's guest host, Alex Warren, about his upcoming album. Plus, newcomer Stella Lefty makes a big leap on the chart with a track that's all over TikTok. Now, let's go. As we do, number 40, another one from Alex Warren, our longest running song, 70 weeks on the countdown. It's Ordinary. This is American Top 40.
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Justin Bieber, Daisies at 37. Well, Cat's Eye landed another chart entry with their latest single just after they took over movie theaters with their new documentary. The film Cat's Eye Wild Hearts goes behind the scenes of their bold new era. It's got unseen videos, interviews, all that explore the bond they have with fans all over the world. It had a limited release in theaters. We hear it will be on a streaming service by the end of the year. Here they are, Cat's Eye, 36, 1840. It's called Animal.

Animal. That's Cat's Eye. New at that spot, 36. If you've seen the music video for Opalite by Taylor, you probably noticed a bunch of cameos like Louis Capaldi and actor Cillian Murphy. But near the end of the video, an older gentleman appears as a judge of a dance competition. And he admitted that when he was cast for the part, he had no idea who Taylor Swift was. When the video came out, his granddaughters couldn't believe he was one of Taylor's co-stars. And now, he's a big fan too. We got the visual if you want to see him at AmericanTop40.com. Opalite, 35. I had a

Opalite 35 on AT40, Taylor Swift. If you're a fan of Destiny's Child, you got a lot to be excited about because Unheard Music is on the way. New album of unreleased mixes is coming along with unreleased tracks with guest appearances by artists like Missy Elliott. The project expected to release soon. Now, here's one of their biggest hits, Say My Name, AT40 Extra. Dark China.

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0: Heading into 33 on AT40, and Akon here said that each of his albums are snapshots of his life at that point when he releases them. If you check out his new project, Beautiful Day, you can hear the growth he's experienced since his last release. He loves making R&B, but his next album is going to be full of country songs because he's having too much fun exploring a new genre. This is called Ringtone, Akon.

0: 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Now let's go nonstop. 1840 rolls into 31, Ever Since You Left Me. 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

Rich Friends Montana featuring Max B. Ever Since You Left Me at number 31. All right, Post Malone has collaborated with some of the biggest artists in music, but his appearance in a new special on Netflix took things back to the streets, Sesame Street. 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Here's another track that the kids love after it was part of Spider-Man Into the Spider-Verse with Post Malone and Swae Lee, Sunflower, AT40 Extra.

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0: 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And Shakira and Burna Boy make a nice 6-spot leap with this.
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2: 10 hits in, on our way to one. And Sienna Spyro said that when she was growing up, she didn't think she'd be a big singer because her dad told her she didn't have the voice for it. She figured that if she wanted a career in music, she had to be a really good songwriter. So she put all her focus into writing. But after she started doing sessions, her collaborator told her she actually had an incredible voice and she could be in front of the mic instead of behind the scenes. Now here is Die on This Hill, number 30.

Rising 6 to 29, Die Die, Shakira, Burna Boy. Seacrest with you, up to a story about Ed Sheeran and Martin Garrix. It's not uncommon for an artist to receive gifts from fans, like original art. But when you have Ed Sheeran as a supporter, you could receive a hit song. Ed was traveling in Mexico last year and couldn't stop listening to songs by Cat's Eye. So he reached out to the group and said he loved their music and wanted to write a track for him. They ended up making a song called Animal, which we heard back in 36. Now, he's more than a fan. He's a collaborator with Martin Garrix. Repeat it, 28. Stay.

It's 1840. Martin Garrix and Ed Sheeran on that one. Taylor Swift won an Emmy Award back in 2015 for outstanding creative achievement in interactive media. Now, over a decade later, she could do it again. She scored a nod as both a performer and producer for outstanding variety special thanks to the Eras Tour, the final show concert film on Disney+. We'll find out if she's a two-time winner at the Primetime Emmy Awards September 14th on NBC. Here's Taylor Swift with Elizabeth Taylor, 1840 Extra.

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1: Coming up next,
0: Olivia Dean on the way with a recent number one. Plus, Stella Lefty rockets ahead 8 spots. That's this week's fastest riser. Keep it here.
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12: Number 27.

slipping 3-27, folded. That is Kehlani. Seacrest with you. Now, Niall Horan is getting ready to hit the road in the UK and in Europe. He says one of the biggest pre-show rituals is something almost nobody notices. Before he goes on stage, he takes a shower. Then he gets dressed, puts on his cologne, and even though the audience can't smell him, he likes to treat every show like it's a night out. He wants to look and smell his best. Here he is, Tastes So Good 26.

Lauren at 26 on AT40. Well, the new single from Stella Lefty is one of the biggest songs on TikTok. She wrote it in one night. She was waiting for her boyfriend to pick her up on a date, wrote the song. She had 15 minutes until she had to go, and she wanted to be very productive, so she wrote a chorus and posted it up on TikTok, not thinking much of it. The next morning, it had thousands of views, and people were messaging her asking for the full track, which didn't exist, so when she went into the studio and wrote the rest of the song, it became this, Boston 25. On a train.

Stella Lefty, that's called Boston, up 8 to number 25 on American Top 40. Well, Khalid's got a new one out, could become his 16th Top 40. It's a collaboration with a K-pop singer. He's teamed up with On Hyosup, who you might know as the voice of Jinu in K-pop Demon Hunters, and their track got real heat. I'm going to play it, HE40 on The Verge. It's called Something Special.

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0: Just outside the top 20. Now, Miley Cyrus released her album Something Beautiful last summer, but she's already working on her next project. We'll fill you in on what's to come from Miley. First, 23, American Girls, Harry Styles.

0: American Girls, Harry Styles down 9-23. So back to Miley. She mentioned recently that she's nearly finished with what will be her 10th studio album, which she describes as a love story. She added that love stories are never one-dimensional, so fans should expect the tracks to have layers of meaning. Don't know much else about the project, but it will have 10 new songs, and we'll let you know once a title and release date are set.
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1: 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And Benson Boone jumps 3 to crack the top 20 with this.
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1: 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Circles just for you.

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4: We're halfway to number one, and I want to thank Alex Warren for taking over the countdown last weekend. We'll hear from Alex about the inspiration behind his hit Fever Dream. First, let's hear the track at 20.

0: Alex Warren down 9-20, Fever Dream on AT40. Speaking of Alex, his second album, titled Wild Child, is set to release next weekend. Fans can't wait for the new music after hearing the lead single, Fever Dream. When Alex filled in as guest host, he told us how the track came together. Here's Alex Warren.
1: It's inspired by the moment where I first said I love you to my wife. It's also inspired by my friend falling in love with a waitress, which is, it's really cool, and I'm never allowed at that restaurant again.
0: And the rest of Alex's album, Wild Child, is out on the 28th. Now, 19, I love it, I love it, I love it, Bella Kay.

0: Up 3 to 18, The Time of My Life. That's Benson Boone.
1: Coming up next,
0: Gracie Abrams and Dominic Fike are both up 3 with hits coming up. And Somber next.
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4: We're inside the top 20. Somber watched his career skyrocket after his songs went viral on TikTok, but it almost didn't happen because when he was in high school, he had left the app entirely. He said he went to an art school in New York where everyone was too cool for school at the time, and it was very uncool to post on TikTok. But he decided to upload a video of an acoustic song called Caroline, hoping his friends didn't notice. And when he woke up, it had hundreds of thousands of views, which encouraged him to keep on making music and posting. Now he's one of the biggest pop stars in the world, thanks to hits like this. Home record number 17 on AT40.

back-to-back there, that at 16, my body isn't ready. A few years ago, Gracie Abrams had a meeting about contributing a song to a movie soundtrack. And by the end of the meal, she had started a path to a career as an actor. She met with director Helena Rain, and the two hit it off right away. So when Helena started working on the screenplay for her upcoming film, Please, Gracie immediately came to mind for one of the roles. After a process of many auditions, Gracie scored the part, and now she's currently over in Europe filming scenes for her acting debut. Now, here's a track from her latest album, Hit the Wall, 15.

climbing 3 to 14, Baby Doll. That's Dominic. Fight. All right, some of the songs on the countdown are inspired by experiences that span years of an artist's life, but the latest single from Olivia Dean is about only a couple of minutes. She wrote the lyrics of her new track about a two-minute conversation with an ex after a long time apart and the bittersweet emotions that came through after they spoke. Could land on the charts soon. Take a listen. It's called A Couple Minutes. Olivia Dean, 1840 on the Verge track.

0: Olivia Dean. A couple minutes. That is on the verge of making our countdown.
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0: Justin Bieber climbs a spot with the biggest of his three hits this week, and Teddy Swims forges ahead. Three more next.
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6: We're just a few hits away from the top 10, and after Teddy Swims released Mr. Know-It-All, fans started to wonder when his next album will arrive. But the truth is that not even Teddy knows when it's coming. He said the other day he's much closer to finishing than he expected, but right now he's just in writing mode. So he's not paying attention to the progress because he's just focused on creating. Here's one of the tracks from his upcoming album, Mr. Know-It-All, number 13.

Justin Bieber, number 12, that's Speed Demon. Well, Ariana Grande could score another hit on the chart with the title track from her latest album, Petal. She said the song is about something full of life, growing through the cracks of a cold and challenging barrier. But she hopes that people find their own meaning in the lyrics. So she left a lot of it open to interpretation. Petal, here it is, 1840 on The Verge track.

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1: Coming up next,
0: we will hear from our recent guest host, Bailey Littrell, and hear his new song, So Be It, in a few. Plus, Ella Langley has the current number one country track with I Can't Love You Anymore. She's got a different song on our chart. This one coming up.
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1: We're down to the top 10. And when an artist has a new album coming, sometimes they hold a listening party or a special live show, but Phoebe Bridgers premiered her new music in a way that's out of this world. We'll tell you more after 10. House tour, Sabrina Carpenter. It's 1840.

0: Number 10 on the countdown, it's Sabrina Carpenter on AT40. So we were talking about Phoebe Bridgers. She just released her first studio album in 6 years, titled Lost Weekend, and she took an unusual approach to rolling out the new music. She performed a series of surprise phone-free pop-ups. And when the project was finally ready to be unveiled, she premiered the music with special shows at planetariums across the world, which she announced by inviting fans to come listen to the album, field trip style. I love it.
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Shoes in Texas, Ella Langley. That's a number 8. All right, back in 2024, the Kid LAROI released a song called Girls, which made it to number 20 on our chart. But he's remixed the track, and the new version could return to the countdown. The 2026 edition is a collaboration with Kehlani. We got it right here. It's AT40 on The Verge.

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0: Olivia Dean keeps the same spot on our chart with a hit coming up. Plus, Ariana Grande has a single that was just certified platinum. It's next.
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0: We are moving through the top 10. A couple weeks back, Bailey Littrell took over the countdown with his father, Brian, from the Backstreet Boys. And Bailey is following in his footsteps with a music career of his own. We'll hear from Bailey after number 7. Hate That I Made You Love Me, Ariana Grande.

0: It's Ariana Grande, number 7 on AT40. So Bailey Littrell first started making country music and served as the opening act for his dad's group, the Backstreet Boys. But his new single marks a change in his music style by shifting to a pop sound. You might remember Bailey as a contestant on American Idol last year. When he filled in as guest host, he told us about that experience competing on Idol. Here's Bailey.
1: The biggest lesson I learned from the show was composure in mass amounts of pressure. I think American Idol taught me to hone in and believe in your craft, believe in who you are as an artist, because there will always be a big moment that you might not feel that you're ready for, but you have no option but to persevere. If it wasn't for our audience every week and just the immense amount of pressure we had to, you know, execute to the best of our abilities, I don't think I would still be doing this. So I give Idol all the credit in the world.
0: And here is his latest single, So Be It, AT40 Extra.

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1: Coming up next.
0: Well, Zara Larsson falls off with She Did It Again, but she still has a song in the top 5 just ahead. And Taylor Swift with a soundtrack hit from Toy Story 5 next.
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0: The numbers get smaller and the hits get bigger. Taylor Swift wrote her latest hit, I Knew It, I Knew You, on what she calls one of the most fun days of her life. She saw an early cut of the movie, Toy Story 5, and after the screening, she sprinted home and wrote the song because she was so inspired by what she saw. In just a few hours, she was ready to present a demo to Disney CEO Bob Iger, and the final version made it into the end credits of the movie. I Knew It, I Knew You, number 5.

Zara Larsson on AT40. All right, it's rare for an all-female band to make the chart. It's only happened a few times this century. In 03, it was the Chicks and Lilics, scoring hits in the countdown. In 2015, it was Haim. And now, this decade, the only one so far, the Beaches. They made it in 2024 with Blame Brett, and now their latest has a chance to earn a spot, too. It's called Edge of the Earth, American Top 40 on The Verge.

0: Olivia Rodrigo, number three, that's Drop Dead. So for the past month, Tame Impala has had a hold on the number one spot, but Bruno Mars looking to land his second chart topper this year. We'll find out who scores the biggest song in the USA when we reveal the top two in just a second.
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0: We have made it to the top two. And the latest album by this next artist just gained a lot of Grammy buzz thanks to its role in a record-breaking movie soundtrack. His song, Loser, from his latest album, Deadbeat, was featured in the new movie Spider-Man, Brand New Day, which is the biggest single day opening of all time. And now insiders believe the project is a big contender for Album of the Year, because besides the Spider-Man hit, it also has our number two song, Dracula,

Dracula, Tame Impala, and Jenny falls to number two after spending the past 4 weeks on top. So now, nothing left but the biggest one. And this next artist is tied for a major record in the world of streaming music. Of the 100 most streamed songs of all time, two singers have the most entries, with six tracks each on the list. One of them, The Weeknd. The other is the artist behind the number one song in the USA. It's Bruno Mars, Risk It All, the new number one song on American Top 40. For just a

0: is our new number one. Risk It All, Bruno Mars. So there you go. Congratulations again, Bruno. That's our countdown this weekend. Stay with us. The numbers slip around all month long, and we're here for you until we meet again. Connect with us on social at American Top 40, and I'll see you weeknights with Vanna White on Wheel of Fortune. Take good care.
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1: What's going on? It's Hill and Chantel, and we are hanging out on the Thornhill Motor Mile US 119 in Chapmanville. Thornhill Ford Lincoln is the place to be today.
2: Yeah, because guess what?
1: What?
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2: Oh, there is already some purdy cars out here.
1: Now, listen, you know how we roll. We like to set up a little bit early. So we got down here a little bit early on the Thornhill Motor Mile just to kind of get a peek of these gorgeous rides as they pull into the lot. Now, okay. So I'm going to say that is a Cobra, right? Cobra
2: the first
1: Mustang.
2: One, the red and white one,
1: the red and white one, that's a Cobra.
2: And then a 56, 57?
1: We got a couple of 56, 57 Chevys. We've got the truck in front of us. That's a Chevy.
2: We're about to take a picture with
1: We're going to have to take a picture, and we're going to have to put it up. And maybe you can figure out what year it is. Let us know. It's a 47. It's a 47.
2: I was going to guess 50. I was somewhat close.
3: It's on there.
1: So I cheated. It's on the license plate.
2: Oh, it says right there. Okay. But this is going on from noon to 5 today. It is an absolutely beautiful day to be outside, rev up that antique, and get her down here.
1: It is gorgeous out here, and it's a gorgeous day for a drive. So you got to get down here to the Thornhill Motor Mile, US 119 in Chapmanville, Thornhill Ford Lincoln. We've got it going on with the Weekend Warriors Classic Car Show. We're going to be giving away some tickets today for the concert at the drag strip tonight, so that's going to be a blast. We've got a back-to-school bash going on currently as well. 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Oh, and you're going to save a ton of money on a newer pre-owned Ford or Lincoln.
2: I guess we have to throw that in there.
1: You got to throw that in there as well. As if the other wasn't enough, you're going to save a ton of money on one of these gorgeous new Fords or Lincolns down here on the Thornhill Motor Mile. So.
2: Yeah, so make sure you get on down here with us, noon to 5.
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2: Now listen, this thing officially kicks off at noon, so you still got plenty of time to get down here. We've got a bunch of cars rolling in, a bunch of trucks rolling in. I saw, I'm going to say that's an 83 or 84 Chevy, like C10 square body that rolled in a couple of minutes ago. This thing is baby blue. It is absolutely gorgeous. So you got plenty of time to get down here and check out all the stuff going on at the car show. It is going to be a fantastic day on the Thornhill Motor Mile.
1: You know, I don't know which to look at, the brand spanking new cars or the gorgeous antiques. Like, it is very difficult to decide.
2: Oh, you got that right. So that's the crazy thing about it, right? You get down here and you get to check out all these antique cars, but you're going to save a bunch of money on a new or pre-owned Ford or Lincoln.
1: Yeah, it's really the best of both worlds. So, and plus the sun is shining. It is gorgeous. We look at this Corvette that just pulled up.
2: I know, right? Ooh. I know. That's the thing. It's going to be really hard not to roll out of here in, say, some kind of revved up sports car today.
1: Wade literally walked away. The car pulled up and he was like, I'm going over here.
2: Well, it was really hard because we were setting up and we were getting ready to set up and they've got this brand new Mustang, this black on black. It looked like the black stallion rolling through. I mean, it's a great day to be on the Thornhill Motor Mile.
1: Yeah, you need to make sure you get down here. It's going on from noon to 5. There's going to be free food and drinks, door prizes, and, of course, all the amazing cars out here.
2: Plus, we are going to be giving away some tickets today. We've got some live music going on in Del Barton tonight at the drag race. The Creakers are going to be there tonight at 7 o'clock, right? Those are your people, absolutely. So we got that going on. Make sure you get down here. You can win some tickets. We'll give away some free stuff. You can see some classic cars and more.
1: That's right. Noon to 5, Thornhill Ford Lincoln and Electric 102.7.
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1: Hey, it is Wade and Shani, and we're hanging out on the Thornhill Motor Mall, US 119 in Chapmanville. Thornhill Ford Lincoln is the place to be today.
2: The cars pulling in are getting even more incredible, and this thing hasn't even started yet. It starts at noon.
1: I was going to say, you still got a little bit of time before this thing even kicks off. But I love that everybody's here early, popping those hoods, revving those motors.
2: I'm telling you, this is like a beautiful day to pull out the car, whether it's an antique, no matter what it is, and just go cruising.
1: I was going to say, bring your Ranger down here.
2: Yeah.
1: Bring your Camry. Bring whatever you got in the driveway.
2: It doesn't matter.
1: And get down here and check out these beautiful vehicles on the lot here.
2: We just had, I said purple truck, but what'd you say? Lilac?
1: I think technically it's lilac.
2: A lilac oldie pull in, and I almost fainted. It's so pretty.
1: Look at this. Oh. We got a Mini Cooper coming in. An antique four-wheeler.
2: I was going to say that was a four-wheeler. I was like, listen to that engine rev. It's a four-wheeler.
1: That's an antique four-wheeler. That's an 84 Kawasaki is what that was.
2: That's a beaut right there.
1: But now listen, we got a ton of stuff going on down here on the Thornhill Motor Mile. We've got a back-to-school bash going on, so you're going to get all kinds of extra stuff with that. You're going to get some tremendous savings on the Thornhill Motor Mile this weekend. Plus, we got some tickets to give away.
2: Yeah, there's going to be free food and drinks, door prizes, and for these tickets, I mean, I don't know. I don't know how we're going to give them away, but we're going to come up with something.
1: I think the first thing you should do is just come up and ask us for some tickets to go check out the Creekers tonight at the Drag Race.
2: Yeah, I mean, we're pretty nice people. We'll probably just give them to you.
1: We are. That's the kind of people we are. We are really nice, and we'll be like, here's some tickets. Go have a great time tonight. Take some pictures and share.
2: Yeah, so stop on by. Get free stuff.
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1: It's Electric with Hill and Chantel, and we are cruising on this Saturday at Thornhill Ford Lincoln right here in Chapmanville. What I'm talking about is the Weekend Warriors Cruising Car Show, and it is going down.
2: Oh, man, we got some gorgeous rides. Look at this Chevy Blazer.
1: Oh, that's beautiful.
2: Oh, my Lord.
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2: I would have that in. They've made it kind of a soft-top convertible. And it is absolutely gorgeous. We got some fantastic cars down here on the lot to check out. Now, this thing officially kicks off noon to 5 today, okay? 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
1: What's going on? It's Hill and Chantel, and we are hanging out on the Thornhill Motor Mile. I told you it was a gorgeous day for a drive to get down here to Thornhill Ford Lincoln for the Weekend Warriors Cruisin' Classic Car Show. All right, we've got tons of just insane-looking vehicles. I love the fact that the men and women who have these cars have put so much of their heart into each and every one of the cars. The cars look incredible, and you've got to come down here to see it, to see what we're talking about. We were talking about a Chevy Blazer just a couple of minutes ago. I mean, there's been all kinds, whether you're into Mopar, whether you're into Ford, Chevy, GMC, we've got a lot of classic trucks like the 454 SS. My buddy Jamie's got one of those down here. I mean, these things are just absolutely gorgeous. There's a Pontiac Sky rolling in. So you've got that going on. We've also got some tickets going on. Now, listen, I'm doing the majority of the talking here because we're actually involved in a test drive right now.
2: We're literally on the road. Actually, I am driving. Okay, it's hands-free.
1: Yes, it is hands-free. Yep.
2: Wade is taking control here. But that's the other part of this, is you can see a bunch of cool new cars and new to you, which is what I'm driving at this moment. And PH, I'm sorry.
1: Yeah, she happens to be in a pre-owned certified Camry. This is an XSE. It's a sport model, and this thing is red on red with red leather interior. And I got to be honest with you, this thing is gorgeous. And earmuff it, because I know you're thinking about this, but this thing is aggressively priced to sell.
2: Stop it.
1: I'm sorry. I just want to throw that out there, all right? So we've got all kinds of stuff happening on the Thornhill Motor Mile. You got to get down here. Thornhill Ford Lincoln. It's the Weekend Warriors Cruise-In Classic Car Show. We've got some incredible cars. We've got free food, free drinks. We'll hook you up with some tickets to check out the Creakers at the drag strip tonight over in Del Barton. So you name it. Plus, you've got some incredible deals on some new and pre-owned vehicles as well. But not this one. I think you should get down here and check it out. 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
1: It's Electric with Hill and Chantel, and it is a beautiful day to come on down to the Thornhill Motor Mile. 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
2: Before we go any further, I just want to give you your flowers because you're due for some flowers.
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2: That's the best you've done it yet.
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2: Because normally it's a lot. You get, you know, a little tongue-tied sometimes.
1: There's some hesitation.
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1: I'm getting used to it, and it's our very end. It's our last
2: that
1: one.
2: Hey, listen, better late than never, but you did a fantastic job. She is absolutely correct. We are on the Thornhill Motor Mile, US 119 in Chapmanville, the Weekend Warriors Classic Car Show. It's a cruise in, and we've got some amazing vehicles down here.
1: I mean, you should see the lineup. It's incredible. I mean, you have something from like this gorgeous Bronco. That's probably it's a newer one, right?
2: I'm going to say 23, 24.
1: Yeah, somewhere around there. We have this 1947 pickup truck.
2: And we've got an 80s Chevy Blazer in between. So we're kind of like, we're all over the place.
1: Yeah,
2: right?
1: You don't know where to look.
2: So if you are a Mopar guy, if you're a Chevy guy, if you're GMC, if you're Ford, it doesn't matter what the case is. There are some gorgeous cars on the lot down here. Plus, some other stuff going on. We've got a back-to-school bash happening, so you're going to get some extra savings there. We've got some concert tickets available.
1: Yep, for free. Go see the Creakers. Come up and be like, hey, give me those tickets. And we'll be like, okay.
2: They're going to be over at the drag strip at Del Barton tonight, so that's going to be a good time.
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The National Weather Service in Charleston, West Virginia has issued a severe thunderstorm warning for southeastern Cabell County and central West Virginia, west central Kanawha County and central West Virginia, southwestern Putnam County in western West Virginia, northern Lincoln County in central West Virginia, until 2:45 p.m. Eastern Daylight Time. At 2:13 p.m. Eastern Daylight Time, a severe thunderstorm was located over Hamlin, moving northeast at 30 miles per hour. Hazard, 60 miles per hour wind gusts and quarter-size hail. Source, radar indicated. Impact, hail damage to vehicles is expected. Expect wind damage to roofs, siding, and trees. Locations impacted include Hamlin, St. Albans, Hurricane, Culloden, Tornado, Alum Creek, Taze Valley, West Hamlin, Salt Rock, Sweetland, Branchland, and Myra. This includes Interstate 64 in West Virginia between mile markers 31 and 40.

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mundane, a masterpiece. Oh my, my, oh my, my love. 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

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It's Saturday, it's Tarps, it's Electric Wiz Khalifa right now. See you again.

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I'm not saying I've had the nickname Temper City, but I don't know. Volcano comes pretty close. Self-aware. 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

Electric 1027. Well, even the radar doesn't know it all, but there's a pretty good chance it's going to be raining today. 72% chance of rain, high of 85 for your wet and hot weekend.

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Electric 1027, as my mom always called them, Too Tall Boy. 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

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Well, whether you're a speed demon heading out of town or you're just driving around town, be careful. Could be raining. Thunderstorms likely throughout the day. You know, if it's too tall water.

The National Weather Service in Charleston, West Virginia has issued a severe thunderstorm warning for Meigs County in southeastern Ohio, northeastern Gallia County in southeastern Ohio, southern Washington County in southeastern Ohio, northeastern Jackson County in southeastern Ohio, southeastern Vinton County in southeastern Ohio, Athens County in southeastern Ohio, western Pleasants County in northwestern West Virginia, northern Mason County in western West Virginia, northwestern Jackson County in northwestern West Virginia, Wood County in northwestern West Virginia, until 6:45 p.m. Eastern Daylight Time. At 5:55 p.m. Eastern Daylight Time, severe thunderstorms were located along a line extending from 6 miles south of Chester Hill to 6 miles north of Rutland, moving east at 45 miles per hour. Hazard, 60 miles per hour wind gusts and penny size hail. Source, radar indicated. Impact, expects damage to roofs, siding, and trees. Locations impacted include Parkersburg, Athens, Marietta, Belpre, Wellston, Pomeroy, Albany, Racine, Cooville, Rutland, Fort Run State Park, Vienna, Ravenswood, Williamstown, New Haven, Mason, Belmont, Mineral Wells, Washington, and Tupper's Plains. This includes the following highways: Interstate 77 in West Virginia between mile markers 148 and 153, between mile markers 159 and 160, in between mile markers 164 and 186. Interstate 77 in Ohio between mile markers 1 and 3. Route 50 in West Virginia between mile markers 1 and 17.

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The National Weather Service in Charleston, West Virginia has issued a severe thunderstorm warning for northeastern Washington County in southeastern Ohio, Pleasant County in northwestern West Virginia, Calhoun County in north-central West Virginia, Ritchie County in northwestern West Virginia, northwestern Doddridge County in northern West Virginia, northwestern Gilmer County in north-central West Virginia, Ward County in northwestern West Virginia, Tyler County in northern West Virginia, northern Roane County in central West Virginia, northeastern Jackson County in northwestern West Virginia, Wood County in northwestern West Virginia, until 7:30 p.m. Eastern Daylight Time. At 6:40 p.m. Eastern Daylight Time, severe thunderstorms were located along a line extending from 13 miles north of St. Mary's to 6 miles north of Sandyville, moving east at 35 miles per hour. Hazard, 60 miles per hour wind gusts and penny-size hail. Source, radar indicated. Impact, expect damage to roofs, siding, and trees. Locations impacted include Parkersburg, Marietta, Spencer, Harrisville, St. Mary's, Elizabeth, Middleborn, Grantsville, Vienna, Williamstown, Sistersville, Pennsboro, Belmont, Mineral Wells, Arnoldsburg, North Bend State Park, Boaz, Newport, Matamoras, and North Hills. This includes the following highways: Interstate 77 in West Virginia between mile markers 148 and 186. Interstate 77 in Ohio between mile markers 1 and 5. Route 50 in West Virginia between mile markers 7 and 50.

Electric 1027, hot and wet today. High of 85, 72% chance of rain tomorrow. Looking a little bit cooler and a little less rainy. Tomorrow, we're looking at 80.

After going 0-2-7, all right, Golden Boys and Girls, I am out. Romeo in Most Requested Live. 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If you go now tonight, have fun, be safe, and I'll talk to you in the morning.

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5: 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Romeo checking in alongside DJ J-Mac. You friends are taking over for the rest of the night. You're picking every single song coming out of your speakers. 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And make sure you're posting on your socials with the hashtag Most Requested Live. Starting 60 minutes from now, we will give you the most requested song in North America every single hour. J-Mac is going to give you a fresh For You mix every single hour. You can start getting those requests into what's hot on your For You page this week. Hit us up now as we jump in and kick things off with the biggest song in North America. Olivia Rodrigo has it with Drop Dead. I know.

0: Hey, first calls of the night are coming in at 855-495-7274. We go to Ashland, Oregon. Go ahead, Hadley.
1: 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It would really make my day if you could play The Weeknd. It would really be in a good mood.

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2: 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Hi to Harper and Alexandra standing in line waiting for the show. 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

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DJ Goja and Jason.

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0: 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Zoe's on the phone in Burlington, Vermont, 855-495-7274. What do you got?
1: You know, I just got to say, the music is on point. I love listening to you guys. It makes for keeping me entertained all day.
0: Love that. 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Ella Langley is up next inside the 4 You Mix. 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

Man, no doubt, one of the most requested songs of the hour so far. That is Shakira, Die, Die, inside your For You mix tonight. It's Romeo here, DJ J-Mac over there. We're going to do it in 4 minutes, playing the most requested song in North America. I know it's not going to be Shakira, but we're seeing tons of requests for Taylor Swift, Dominic Fike, Olivia Rodrigo, Justin Bieber, BTS. 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
0: The most requested song from coast to coast over the past 60 minutes. We see you all over the socials tonight, man. YouTube, TikTok, Instagram, Facebook, Snapchat, and X. Thanks for the love in the comments and the DMs. We are at Most Requested Live. Got all your requests from the text line, all your voicemails too, and your calls at 855-495-7274. And we see everywhere you've been posting with the hashtag Most Requested Live. Thank you so much. Lots of requests in the first hour tonight for Cat's Eye, Olivia Rodrigo, Dominic Fike, Shakira getting a lot of requests. So is the BTS Army. You can never count out the Swifties either. Nobody had more requests, though, in the first hour than Ariana Grande.
4: Ariana Grande.
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4: Ariana Grande.
0: Yeah, man. Ari getting a ton of requests for Petal already. It is the most requested song in North America. Jennifer.